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2: Clear skies expected for this evening, 76 for the low. Sunny and hot for tomorrow, high of 98, heat index as high as 107. That's your forecast of the EAB Weather Center.
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2: Clear skies expected for this evening, 76 for the low. Sunny and hot for tomorrow, high of 98, heat index as high as 107. That's your forecast of the EAB Weather Center.
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2: Clear skies expected for this evening, 76 for the low. Sunny and hot for tomorrow, high of 98, heat index as high as 107. That's your forecast of the EAB Weather Center.
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0: 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From the EAB Weather Center.
2: Clear skies expected for this evening, 76 for the low. Sunny and hot for tomorrow, high of 98, heat index as high as 107. That's your forecast of the EAB Weather Center.
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7: 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From the EAB Weather Center.
8: Clear skies expected for this evening, 76 for the low. Sunny and hot for tomorrow, high of 98, heat index as high as 107. That's your forecast of the EAB Weather Center.
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4: Clear skies expected for this evening, 76 for the low. Sunny and hot for tomorrow, high of 98, heat index as high as 107. That's your forecast of the EAB Weather Center.
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1: Your weather every 20 minutes, guaranteed, from the EAB Weather Center.
7: Clear skies expected for this evening, 76 for the low. Sunny and hot for tomorrow, high of 98, heat index as high as 107. That's your forecast of the EAB Weather Center.
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2: Clear skies expected for this evening, 76 for the low. Sunny and hot for tomorrow, high of 98, heat index as high as 107. That's your forecast of the EAB Weather Center.
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5: Your weather every 20 minutes, guaranteed, from the EAB Weather Center.
6: Clear skies expected for this evening, 76 for the low. Sunny and hot for tomorrow, high of 98, heat index as high as 107. That's your forecast of the EAB Weather Center.
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3: Clear skies expected for this evening, 76 for the low. Sunny and hot for tomorrow, high of 98, heat index as high as 107. That's your forecast of the EAB Weather Center.
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6: Clear skies expected for this evening, 76 for the low. Sunny and hot for tomorrow, high of 98, heat index as high as 107. That's your forecast of the EAB Weather Center.
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3: Clear skies expected for this evening, 76 for the low. Sunny and hot for tomorrow, high of 98, heat index as high as 107. That's your forecast of the EAB Weather Center.
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6: Clear skies expected for this evening, 76 for the low. Sunny and hot for tomorrow, high of 98, heat index as high as 107. That's your forecast of the EAB Weather Center.
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4: Clear skies expected for this evening, 76 for the low. Sunny and hot for tomorrow, high of 98, heat index as high as 107. That's your forecast of the EAB Weather Center.
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7: Your weather every 20 minutes, guaranteed, from the EAB Weather Center.
8: Clear skies expected for this evening, 76 for the low. Sunny and hot for tomorrow, high of 98, heat index as high as 107. That's your forecast of the EAB Weather Center.
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2: Clear skies for the overnight hours, 76 our expected low. Sunny and hot for this afternoon. High of 98, heat index as high as 107. That's your forecast from the EAB Weather Center.
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2: Clear skies for the overnight hours, 76 our expected low. Sunny and hot for this afternoon. High of 98, heat index as high as 107. That's your forecast from the EAB Weather Center.
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5: Clear skies for the overnight hours, 76 are expected low. Sunny and hot for this afternoon. High of 98, heat index as high as 107. That's your forecast from the EAB Weather Center.
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2: Clear skies for the overnight hour. 76 are expected low. Sunny and hot for this afternoon. High of 98. Heat index as high as 107. That's your forecast from the EAB Weather Center.
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2: 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From the EAB Weather Center.
3: Clear skies for the overnight hours, 76 are expected low. Sunny and hot for this afternoon. High of 98, heat index as high as 107. That's your forecast from the EAB Weather Center.
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2: Clear skies for the overnight hours, 76 our expected low. Sunny and hot for this afternoon. High of 98, heat index as high as 107. That's your forecast from the EAB Weather Center.
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5: Clear skies for the overnight hours, 76 our expected low. Sunny and hot for this afternoon. High of 98, heat index as high as 107. That's your forecast from the EAB Weather Center.
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2: Clear skies for the overnight hours, 76 our expected low. Sunny and hot for this afternoon, high of 98, heat index as high as 107. That's your forecast from the EAB Weather Center.
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1: 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From the EAB Weather Center.
2: Clear skies for the overnight hours, 76 our expected low. Sunny and hot for this afternoon. High of 98, heat index as high as 107. That's your forecast from the EAB Weather Center.
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caps rolling over, laid back in a thrift store beach chair, dropping limes in a Corona. But she looks back, yeah, she throws me a kiss like, honey, I sure want you. And it's 103 between her and me, and only 92 in Daytona. And

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2: Clear skies for the overnight hours, 76 are expected low. Sunny and hot for this afternoon. High of 98, heat index as high as 107. That's your forecast from the EAB Weather Center.
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5: Clear skies for the overnight hours, 76 are expected low. Sunny and hot for this afternoon. High of 98, heat index as high as 107. That's your forecast from the EAB Weather Center.
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2: Clear skies for the overnight hours, 76 are expected low. Sunny and hot for this afternoon, high of 98, heat index as high as 107. That's your forecast from the EAB Weather Center.
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2: Clear skies for the overnight hours, 76 our expected low. Sunny and hot for this afternoon. High of 98, heat index as high as 107. That's your forecast from the EAB Weather Center.
1: 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Sure. 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
2: Clear skies for the overnight hours, 76 our expected low. Sunny and hot for this afternoon. High of 98, heat index as high as 107. That's your forecast from the EAB Weather Center.
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4: Clear skies for the overnight hours, 76 our expected low. Sunny and hot for this afternoon. High of 98, heat index as high as 107. That's your forecast from the EAB Weather Center.
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0: 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How about country over the prairie? 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
9: Sunny with a high near 96 this afternoon. Clear skies tonight with lows in the upper 70s. Sunny and hot Monday with a high near 97. That's your forecast from your EAB Weather Center.
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2: 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From the EAB Weather Center.
1: Sunny with a high near 96 this afternoon. Clear skies tonight with lows in the upper 70s. Sunny and hot Monday with a high near 97. That's your forecast from your EAB Weather Center.
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6: Sunny with a high near 96 this afternoon. Clear skies tonight with lows in the upper 70s. Sunny and hot Monday with a high near 97. That's your forecast from your EAB Weather Center.
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9: Sunny with a high near 96 this afternoon. Clear skies tonight with lows in the upper 70s. Sunny and hot Monday with a high near 97. That's your forecast from your EAB Weather Center.
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2: Sunny with a high near 96 this afternoon. Clear skies tonight with lows in the upper 70s. Sunny and hot Monday with a high near 97. That's your forecast from your EAB Weather Center.
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3: Sunny with a high near 96 this afternoon. Clear skies tonight with lows in the upper 70s. Sunny and hot Monday with a high near 97. That's your forecast from your EAB Weather Center.
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2: Sunny with a high near 96 this afternoon. Clear skies tonight with lows in the upper 70s. Sunny and hot Monday with a high near 97. That's your forecast from your EAB Weather Center.
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screen door and he said, Lord, what you need, boys? 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
2: Your weather every 20 minutes, guaranteed, from the EAB Weather Center.
3: Sunny with a high near 96 this afternoon. Clear skies tonight with lows in the upper 70s. Sunny and hot Monday with a high near 97. That's your forecast from your EAB Weather Center.
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2: Sunny with a high near 96 this afternoon. Clear skies tonight with lows in the upper 70s. Sunny and hot Monday with a high near 97. That's your forecast from your EAB Weather Center.
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Y'all ain't listening. Them old

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4: Sunny with a high near 96 this afternoon. Clear skies tonight with lows in the upper 70s. Sunny and hot Monday with a high near 97. That's your forecast from your EAB Weather Center.
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4: Sunny with a high near 96 this afternoon. Clear skies tonight with lows in the upper 70s. Sunny and hot Monday with a high near 97. That's your forecast from your EAB Weather Center.
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7: Sunny with a high near 96 this afternoon. Clear skies tonight with lows in the upper 70s. Sunny and hot Monday with a high near 97. That's your forecast from your EAB Weather Center.
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2: Sunny with a high near 96 this afternoon. Clear skies tonight with lows in the upper 70s. Sunny and hot Monday with a high near 97. That's your forecast from your EAB Weather Center.
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2: Sunny with a high near 96 this afternoon. Clear skies tonight with lows in the upper 70s. Sunny and hot Monday with a high near 97. That's your forecast from your EAB Weather Center.
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4: Sunny with a high near 96 this afternoon. Clear skies tonight with lows in the upper 70s. Sunny and hot Monday with a high near 97. That's your forecast from your EAB Weather Center.
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2: Sunny with a high near 96 this afternoon. Clear skies tonight with lows in the upper 70s. Sunny and hot Monday with a high near 97. That's your forecast from your EAB Weather Center.
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2: Sunny with a high near 96 this afternoon. Clear skies tonight with lows in the upper 70s. Sunny and hot Monday with a high near 97. That's your forecast from your EAB Weather Center.
0: Wings over the prairie? Sure. How about country over the prairie? That's us, Country 97.3.

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Saw your sister at the Circle K. Her baby number two was on the way. 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
5: Sunny with a high near 96 this afternoon. Clear skies tonight with lows in the upper 70s. Sunny and hot Monday with a high near 97. That's your forecast from your EAB Weather Center.
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2: Sunny with a high near 96 this afternoon. Clear skies tonight with lows in the upper 70s. Sunny and hot Monday with a high near 97. That's your forecast from your EAB Weather Center.
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3: Sunny with a high near 96 this afternoon. Clear skies tonight with lows in the upper 70s. Sunny and hot Monday with a high near 97. That's your forecast from your EAB Weather Center.
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'cause I'm a country boy. I got a four-wheel drive. 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
3: Sunny with a high near 96 this afternoon. Clear skies tonight with lows in the upper 70s. Sunny and hot Monday with a high near 97. That's your forecast from your EAB Weather Center.
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2: Partly cloudy for tonight, down to 78 for the low. Sunny and hot for tomorrow with an extreme heat warning. High of 100, heat index as high as 111. That's your forecast of the EAB Weather Center.
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9: Partly cloudy for tonight, down to 78 for the low. Sunny and hot for tomorrow with an extreme heat warning. High of 100, heat index as high as 111. That's your forecast from the EAB Weather Center.
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2: Partly cloudy for tonight, down to 78 for the low. Sunny and hot for tomorrow with an extreme heat warning. High of 100, heat index as high as 111. That's your forecast from the EAB Weather Center.
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2: Partly cloudy for tonight, down to 78 for the low. Sunny and hot for tomorrow with an extreme heat warning. High of 100, heat index as high as 111. That's your forecast from the EAB Weather Center.
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3: Partly cloudy for tonight, down to 78 for the low. Sunny and hot for tomorrow with an extreme heat warning. High of 100, heat index as high as 111. That's your forecast of the EAB Weather Center.
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4: Partly cloudy for tonight, down to 78 for the low. Sunny and hot for tomorrow with an extreme heat warning. High of 100, heat index as high as 111. That's your forecast from the EAB Weather Center.
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